0: left there's some type of strange flashing red light ahead.
1: That is yellow.
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0: Hey, are you moving over this way? It's bright up past that.
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All 45s this hour. That was Eddie Parker, I'm Gone, off the High record label, Harlem Shuffle by Hindsight. Getting Uptown to Get Down, United 8. Getting Down, Eugene Blacknell and Bobby Powell with The Question, kicked off the Soul Hour on 91.9.

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3: 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Jackie Wilson and Count Basie. Betty Everett, Bye Bye Baby. The Four Tops, If I Were a Carpenter. And Martha and the Vandellas, talking about our life. 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

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Sydney Pinchback and the Schiller Street Gang. Soul Strokes off Twinight. Off Stax, Sons of Slum with Right On. The Valentines, That's It, Man. 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

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I've been your host, Matt Anthony. 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

0: The Waterfront Wednesday party doesn't end at the waterfront. 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

0: Yes, yes, y'all, you know what it is. Avenue Sounds, 11 p.m. Friday night, 91.9 WFPK. And tonight's show, you know, I'm late on this one. I was supposed to do this last week because I went up to New York City, Yankee Stadium, the Bronx, the Boogie Down, home of the Bronx Bombers, to see the GOAT, my favorite rapper of all time, William H. Holla, Hovey Baby, Sean Carter, Jay-Z. So, you know, tonight, I'm inspired. I saw the Reasonable Doubt show on Friday, the Blueprint show on Saturday. So tonight, it's all over. Jay-Z. You know, I had to get a lot of clean versions because we cannot do the explicit on the radio. So, yeah, we're going to have some deep cuts, some of my favorites from his albums, some features. But this first one that we're starting with, if you can't tell, off of this instrumental, Jay-Z Freestyle over that Who Shot You by the Notorious B.I.G. This one appeared on DJ Clue's The Professional Part 2 album. So yeah, we in it. Jay-Z all night long. This is 91.9 WFBK. Once again, you're listening to Avenue Sounds, and if I didn't say it, I'm your homie, your host, your friend, Cooper Modern. Let's go.
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91.9 WFPK, you know what it is, Avenue Sounds. Again, we're playing Jay-Z all night long because I just saw the GOAT in Yankee Stadium last Friday and Saturday night. This one right here, You, Me, Him, Her, Jay-Z, Memphis Bleek, Beanie Siegel, Emil, off the 2000 album, The Dynasty, Rock La Familia. And before this one, Rail, Love for Free, off the Streets is Watching soundtrack. And of course, we started this off with that Jay-Z freestyle off the Professional Part 2 by DJ Clue. And coming up, like you just said, Thank You. A favorite of mine off that 2009 album, The Blueprint 3, came out when I was in college. I was playing this front to back. Well, not front to back, but playing some bangs off this one. So again, you're listening to Avenue Sounds. I'm your host, Coop LaModern. 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
1: 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Oh. It's the gift and the curse.

What You Think of That by Memphis Bleek featuring Jay-Z off the album Coming of Age on 91.9 WFBK. Jay definitely throwing some shots to Nas in that track. You know, they had the big beef, but they made amends years and years ago. And Nas came out on Friday's Reasonable Doubt show. Was very happy to see another one of my goats come out that night. Before that track, we had Diamonds Is Forever, the intro off of This 2 on the Blueprint 2, The Gift and Curse. Coming up, we got Jeezy and Jay-Z, Seen It All. And then we're going to end off this first block with Sauce Money and Jay, Pregame, off their Belly soundtrack, and Middle Finger You by Sauce Money. This is 91.9 WFBK. 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
3: 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You've been listening to Avenue Sounds. Right now, this is our last track of this first block. We're going to take a quick break and then we're getting back to it. Like I said, it's Hova all night long. I'm in stand mode after I saw that show or those shows last weekend. So we're going to keep rocking out, man. And if you don't listen to much Jay-Z, I'm putting you on tonight. 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
3: And yes, we are back for part two of your boy going into stand mode. 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This first track we are playing off the 1998 multi-platinum album that shot Jay-Z into superstardom, Volume 2, Hard Knock Life. This is Reservoir Dogs featuring The Lox and Sauce Money. 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

Say Hello by Jay-Z off the 2007 album American Gangster. This is my favorite track off of that one. You're listening to 91.9 WFBK. This is Avenue Sounds. That track, he actually opened up the Heart of the City tour with Mary J. Blige with that one. I saw that in 2008 in Atlanta, Georgia. My mom happened to win some tickets for it, and me and my Aunt Tracy went down there to see it. I think that was actually my first concert I ever been to. So, man, two of my favorite artists ever. Got to see them for my first show. But, yeah, we started this off with Reservoir Dogs off the 1998 album, Volume 2, Hard Knock Life. And coming up, we got Do You Wanna Ride, a tribute to Jay-Z's partner Emery Jones. If you know, you know. Off that album Kingdom Come, which has aged gracefully. I know he caught a lot of flack for it back in the day, but that album's actually really good. He got some stinkers, but it's good for the most part. Again, this is Jay-Z All Night Long on 91.9 WFBK. 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

You know, Millennium Hove. That's one of my favorite eras right there. It's that and that 97 Hove when that Volume 1 In My Lifetime came out. This is Stick to the Script featuring Beanie Siegel off the Dynasty Rock La Familia album. We got a couple more tracks before we end the night. Hope y'all have enjoyed what I've been playing from my favorite artists of all time. Coming up, we got Blackout by DMX featuring The Lox. And of course, Jay-Z. You listen to 91.9 WFBK Avenue Sounds. We got one more track after this one, and it's my favorite Jay-Z song of all time.

My favorite Jay-Z track of all time, Dead Presidents. This part one, you know, part two was on Reasonable Doubt. This is 91.9 WFBK, Avenue Sounds. I'm your homie, your host, Coop LaMotta. Hope you all enjoyed the show. You know where you'll find me next week, Friday night, 11 p.m., right here on 91.9 WFBK. Until then.

Our next member meetup at the Speed Cinema is Thursday, July 30th at 7 p.m. for a screening of The Cramps and the Mutants, the Napa State Tapes. In the summer of 78, both punk bands went on to play at Napa State, a psychiatric hospital in the small town of Napa in Northern California. For the first time, see the performances fully remastered from the original reel-to-reel videotape. 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
1: Howdy, neighbors. 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

Everybody wants a flat screen. Everybody gotta be seen. 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Everybody wants a real deal. Everybody wants to cop a good feel. Everybody want more money. Everybody wants a taste.

Everybody wants to pick your guitar. Everybody wanna ride in your fast car. 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Yeah, the preacher wanna tell you how to live right. Your mama and your daddy got you uptight. Your lover gonna go and pick another fight.

Our next member meetup at the Speed Cinema is Thursday, July 30th at 7 p.m. for a screening of The Cramps and the Mutants, the Napa State Tapes. In the summer of 78, both punk bands went on to play at Napa State, a psychiatric hospital in the small town of Napa in Northern California. For the first time, see the performances fully remastered from the original reel-to-reel videotape. 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
1: There's two roads in my brain.
0: Gates open at 5 on the Big Four lawn in Waterfront Park, and the free concert begins at 6:30 p.m. Arrive early to enjoy the new Monarch Living Room stage featuring a bluegrass showcase with Louisville artists. 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

Our next member meetup at the Speed Cinema is Thursday, July 30th at 7 p.m. for a screening of The Cramps and the Mutants, the Napa State Tapes. In the summer of 78, both punk bands went on to play at Napa State, a psychiatric hospital in the small town of Napa in Northern California. For the first time, see the performances fully remastered from the original reel-to-reel videotape. 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

91.9 WFPK is proud to sponsor Bourbon and Beyond, returning this year with the Foo Fighters, Mumford & Sons, Chris Stapleton, and Dave Matthews Band. 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

District Hospital in the small town of Napa in Northern California. For the first time, see the performances fully remastered from the original reel-to-reel videotape. 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

91.9 WFPK. That's the latest from Olivia Rodrigo. You Seem Pretty Sad for a Girl is the name of the album, and a song called The Cure. Citizen King in the middle with Better Days. And Paula Cole gave us a song from the This Fire album called Feelin' Love. Paula will be at Bourbon and Beyond Sunday, September 27th. My name's Stacey Owen, and a good morning to you. Thanks for spending some time with me on this Saturday. Coming up, some of the new Rolling Stones in this next set, and we'll also hear something from one of the most influential jazz pianists ever, Bill Evans, on the way. 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

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John Lennon's glasses sell for close to $1 million. The Who opens for Herman's Hermits. And happy birthday, Christine McVie. 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

Wrapping that set up with new Tori Amos from the album In Times of Dragons, Gasoline Girls. WFPK proud to present Tori Amos at the Louisville Palace Monday, August 10th. From Teenage Wrist, a song called Mary, There in the Middle, and Stereo MCs on 33, starting that set of music. Stacey Owen hanging out. Keep listening for some Cocteau Twins before the hour's done. Locals Week returns to WFPK starting this Monday, July 20th. 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It's a celebration of Louisville's incredible music scene all week long, right here on 91.9 WFPK. 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Some classic Jimi Hendrix to start this set on 91.9 WFPK.

You Can't Hurt Me Anymore. That's on the new release from The War and Treaty, called The Story of Michael and Tanya. From their self-titled release, Broken Bells, The Ghost Inside, and we started the hour with Writer's Minor Holiday from the band Calexico. Thanks for tuning in. My name is Stacey Owen. On the way, I've got some music from The Who in this next set, and some Louisville music before the hour's done from Candy Jenkins. Programming support is provided by Belle of Louisville, where guests can do whatever floats their boat, shake their booty, savor a sunset, or be immersed in River City history, all while rolling on the river. Ticket details for adults and kids at belleoflouisville.org. Here's Ms. Betty Levette on 91.9 WFPK.

0: 91.9 WFPK and Waterfront Park present our next WFPK Waterfront Wednesday of the season on July 29th with the exquisite sounds of Over the Rhine and the original songwriting of Abby Hamilton.
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3: At 7 p.m. for a screening of The Cramps and the Mutants, the Napa State tapes. 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

Diving deeper into the new Amy Grant with a song called Till We Get It Right. The new album's called The Me That Remains. Levi Connor in the middle sang Wasting My Time. And some Oscar Peterson started that set with All of Me. From a jazz portrait of Frank, doing Frank Sinatra tunes on that album. Keep listening for some David Bowie. He's coming up before the hour's over. My name's Stacey Owen. Promote with purpose when you invest with LPM. 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This one's from the band Broncho on 91.9 WFPK.

Cokie Lafarge is back with a new album called Rent Money. Just heard The Thing from that new release here at 91.9 WFPK. Super Connected from Belly there in the middle. And Everlong, a favorite from Foo Fighters. They'll be at Bourbon and Beyond Thursday, September 24th. Thanks for sharing some of your Saturday with me. My name is Stacey Owen. I've got more Louisville music from My Morning Jacket coming up in this next set. And also a band that will be pretty close by. They'll be at Megacore Pavilion in Newport, Kentucky on August 1st. Modest Mouse in this next set as well with a new song. 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

0: 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You're welcome.
1: Well, she grew up in Texas in a family full of gospel singers before she launched her very successful solo career. That's Ruthie Foster with a new song called Thank You. The upcoming album's titled Just Say Yes. Fuzzbox of Voodoo was ZZ Top. And we heard some New Orleans music from Alan Toussaint, Soul Sister, starting us out. Stacey Owen here, and on the way, some music from The National before this hour's done. WFPK Locals Week is back starting Monday, July 20th. We'll be turning up the 5-0 tunes all week long with local and regional artists stopping by the studio every day to talk, play, and celebrate the music being made right here at home. 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

just to save. Puts jawbones on their tombstones and flatters their graves. Puts the Pied Pipers in prison and fattens the slaves. Then sends them out to the jungle.

That's Deep Blue Something, recorded this past April at WFPK Waterfront Wednesday, wrapping up this set of music. Josh Ritter was in the middle. Come and Find Me is on the Golden Age of Radio release. And Tombstone Blues, that's Bob Dylan, of course, starting the noon hour. My name is Stacey Owen. Keep listening for new Julia Jacklin and some Concrete Blonde. We're going to go back to the self-titled album for one a little bit later. 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

Local faves Houndmouth with a new song called Tiger Blood wrapping up that set. Rex Orange County in the middle with Loving is Easy. And Leve recorded live with the Icelandic Symphony Orchestra. The release is called A Night at the Symphony and From the Start. Stacey Owen hanging out this afternoon. On the way, I've got some Not a Surf. And towards the top of the next hour, we'll get to some Eels. 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I've got Cass Elliott all set to go on 91.9 WFPK.

91.9 WFPK, wrapping up that set with a nine-piece musical collective out of the UK. They're known to combine jazz and Afrobeat and soul and other genres. Nubian Twist is the name of the group, and there's a new album that came out this past spring called Chasing Shadows. We just heard Body Flows from Nubian Twist. Corin Tucker in the middle with Groundhog Day, and I promised a favorite from the Eels, and a Fresh Feeling started the 1 o'clock hour from Eels. Keep listening for some Pearl and the Oysters, and also some Ben Folds with a favorite from his Rock in the Suburbs album. It's on the way here in just a little bit. 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Stacey Owen with you this afternoon. Here's one from Smith, from the album A Group Called Smith, Baby It's You on 91.9.

Our next member meetup at the Speed Cinema is Thursday, July 30th at 7 p.m. for a screening of The Cramps and the Mutants, the Napa State tapes. In the summer of 78, both punk bands went on to play at Napa State, a psychiatric hospital in the small town of Napa in Northern California. For the first time, see the performances fully remastered from the original reel-to-reel videotape. 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

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Right now, I got to tell you about the fabulous, most groovy Bell Bottoms. 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

we've got new Cage the Elephant here at 91.9 WFPK, Beaches in Tennessee. Peter Gabriel's I Have the Touch, and we started with Billie Holiday, a remix of Speak Low that was on the Verve Remixed Volume 3 album. Stacey Owen here. Keep listening. You two on the way in this next set. And some Leonard Cohen before the hour is done. Starting Monday, July 20th, it's WFPK Locals Week. 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

I didn't have a doubt. 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
4: Sisters, how y'all feel? Brothers, y'all.

Allison Russell, that's Cold Feet. It's on her new album, In the Hour of Chaos. Something bluesy from R.L. Burnside, the late great, Someday Baby. And a classic Erykah Badu, a live version of Tyrone. Keep listening. I've got actor and singer Scarlett Johansson to kick off this next set. And also music from Cake coming up, a favorite from their Fashion Nugget album. Stacey Owen here, and support comes from Louisville City FC, Louisville's professional men's soccer team, taking on the Birmingham Legion FC at Lynn Family Stadium, Wednesday, July 29th at 7:30 p.m. with a pregame happy hour starting at 6 o'clock. Ticket details and more at loucity.com. Well, Scarlett Johansson has a song on the soundtrack to the movie Her. She also voiced the computer in that movie, and this is the Moon Song on 91.9 WFPK.

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Michael's daughter Paris Jackson is back with a new album, and that's Teenage Drama, wrapping up that set here at 91.9 WFPK. A band called Yard Act in the middle with Dream Job, and the last high was the Dandy Warhols from the album Welcome to the Monkey. On the way, I've got music from the weekend, and in the top of the next hour, I'll be getting to some Arlo Parks. 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From her self-titled release, Tracy Chapman, talking about a revolution on 91.9 WFPK.

That's an independent artist originally out of Pittsburgh, but based in Atlanta these days. Kells, it's spelled K-E-L-S. And Dirty Blues Princess is the latest album. We heard a song called Gone. Ramsey Lewis in the middle. And we went back to Arlo Parks' first album, Collapsed in Sunbeams, from 2021, for a song called Too Good. Keep listening for brand new Bleachers and some Go-Go's in just a little bit. Stacey Owen hanging out with you on a Saturday. 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And Louisville City FC, Louisville's professional men's soccer team, taking on the Birmingham Legion FC at Lynn Family Stadium, Wednesday, July 29th at 7:30 p.m. with a pregame happy hour starting at 6 o'clock. Ticket details and more at loucity.com. 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

Kick Out the Jams. That's MC5 here at 91.9 WFPK. The Clash in the Middle with This Is England. And Charlie Sheen Reaches Out to the Tabloids is from the Mountain Goats' new album, Days. WFPK welcomes the Mountain Goats Friday, August 14th to the Taft Theater in Cincinnati. On the way, some 10,000 Maniacs. And then at 4 o'clock, I'll be turning it over to Duke Meyer for Relics. That's followed at 7 by Ear Ecstasy with your host, John Timmons. And then Lady D wraps it up with In the Pocket tonight. Locals Week returns to WFPK starting this Monday, July 20th. 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

91.9 FPK, Four Tops, Sugar Pie, Can't Help Myself. It was 1965 Wednesday. The Four Tops were number two in the U.S. with Sugar Pie Honey Bunch, I Can't Help Myself. That was 11 Spoonful, Summer in the City. It was 1966 on Thursday that was released here in the U.S. Well, welcome into Relics as we get back 65 to 80, sometimes up to about 1985. It was 1967 Tuesday, The Who began their first full-scale tour of the U.S., and they opened for Herman's Hermits, 91.9 FPK.

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That's Fleetwood Mac, Say You Love Me, and happy birthday to Christine McVie. Her 83rd was Sunday, and happy birthday to you if you're celebrating this weekend. Then it was The Who, I Can See for Miles, then Herman's Hermits doing a Jerry Goff and Carole King song, I'm Into Something Good. And it was 1967 Tuesday, The Who began their first full-scale tour of the U.S., opening for Herman's Hermits. It was 1969 Sunday. This band begins their one and only tour with a sold-out show at New York's Madison Square Garden. Blind Faith, 91.9 FPK.

0: 91.9 FPK, The Kinks from Low Budget. And that was I Wish I Could Fly Like Superman. And it was 1973 on Wednesday. Ray Davies left The Kinks, but he was back about a week later. Then right before that was Blind Faith, Sea of Joy from their self-titled album. And it was 1969 on Sunday. Blind Faith began their one and only tour with a sold-out show at New York's Madison Square Garden. Coming up in the next few minutes here on Relics, 2007 Tuesday, this Rock and Roll Hall of Famer's circular sunglasses, worn during a 1966 tour, sells for $931,500. That's on the way here on Relics.
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2007 on Sunday. Dr. Winston O'Boogie's circular sunglasses, worn during a 1966 tour of Japan, sells for $931,500. They belonged to John Lennon, 91.9 FPK.

91.9 FPK from his second Winter album, Johnny Winter, In Memory Pain. And it was 2014 Thursday. Johnny Winter passed away at 70. Then from Plastic Ono Band, John Lennon, and Remember. And it was 2007 Tuesday. His circular sunglasses that he wore during the Beatles' 1966 tour of Japan sold for $931,500. 1968 Monday, this band played their very first gig at a small blues club in Birmingham, England. Black Sabbath, 91.9 FPK.

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91.9 FPK from Goodbye. That's Cream, What a Bring Down. And it was 1966 Thursday. Eric Clapton, Jack Bruce, and Ginger Baker form Cream. Then right before that, from their self-titled album, Black Sabbath, The Wizard. And it was 1968 Monday. Black Sabbath played their first gig at a small blues club in Birmingham, England. And Geezer Butler's 87th birthday was yesterday. It was 1981 Thursday. This gentleman dies of a heart attack while driving on a New York expressway. He was only 38. Harry Chapin, 91.9 FPK.

0: 91.9 FPK from Mr. Tambourine Man, The Byrds, Bells of Rhythmy, and Leon Russell's on piano and the great Hal Blaine on drums on that cut. And by the way, Roger McGuinn's 84th birthday was Monday. Then right before that was Harry Chapin's Taxi, one of my favorite songs of the Relics era. And it was 1981 Thursday. Harry passed away of a heart attack while driving on a New York expressway. He was only 38. Coming up in the next few minutes here on Relics, this Rock and Roll Hall of Fame member stars in the Pirates of Penzance on Broadway. That's on the way here on Relics.
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From Axis Bowl is Love, 91.9 FPK, Jimi Hendrix and the Experience, Wait Until Tomorrow. Then it was the Monkees, You Told Me, from Headquarters. And it was 1967 yesterday, the Experience opens for the Monkees at Forest Hills Tennis Stadium in New York. Well, happy birthday to you if you're celebrating this weekend. And this lady's 80th was Wednesday, and 1980 Wednesday, she premiered in New York Central Park's version of Pirates of Penzance, Linda Ronstadt, 91.9 FPK.

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1: One, two, three.

91.9 FPK, Temptations, Ball of Confusion, and backing them up for the Funk Brothers. And the Funk Brothers were on early Motown hits from the 60s to the early 70s. As a matter of fact, they were on most of their hits, but it was 2012 Thursday. Bob Babbitt, the bass player for the Funk Brothers, leaves the planet at 74. Then right before that, from Abbey Road, the Beatles, Here Comes the Sun. It was 1969 Thursday. George Harrison was working on Here Comes the Sun and Something at Abbey Road Studios. Then it was Linda Ronstadt to get it started, doing a Mike Nesmith of the Monkees song, A Different Drum. 1962 Sunday, this band makes their debut at the Marquee Club in London, The Stones, 91.9 FPK.

0: from their 12x5 album, 91.9 FPK, the Rolling Stones. It's All Over Now, a song written by Bobby Womack. And it was 1964 Wednesday. The Stones went number one in the UK with It's All Over Now. Then right before that, the Glimmer Twins from their Satanic Majesty's Request, 2,000 Light Years from Home. And it was 1962 Sunday. The Stones, featuring Mick, Keith, and Brian Jones, make their debut at the Marquee Club in London. Coming up in the next few minutes here on Relics, 1978 Wednesday, 200,000 folks see the next two Rock and Roll Hall of Fame members perform at the Blackbush Aerodrome in Surrey, England. That's on the way here on Relics.
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1978, Wednesday. 200,000 folks see these next two Rock and Roll Hall of Fame members perform at the Blackbush Aerodrome in Surrey, England. Let's start it off here with Bob Dylan, 91.9 FPK.

from 461 Ocean Boulevard, 91.9 FPK, Eric Clapton in Motherless Children. Then right before that, from Blonde on Blonde, Just Like a Woman, Bob Dylan. And it was 1978 Wednesday. 200,000 folks come together to see Bob Dylan and Eric Clapton at the Blackbush Aerodrome in Surrey, England. And it was 1969 Tuesday. Bob Dylan makes a surprise visit with this band at the Mississippi River Rock Fest. The band, 91.9 FPK.

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91.9 FPK, Elton John from Honky Chateau and Honky Cat. And it was 1972 Wednesday. Elton John started a 5-week run at number one in the U.S. with Honky Chateau. Then from music from Big Pink, the band Chest Fever. And it was 1969 Tuesday. Bob Dylan makes a surprise visit with the band at the Mississippi River Rock Fest. 1995 Monday, Geddy Lee sings O Canada at the Baseball All-Star Game at Baltimore's Camden Yards. Rush, 91.9 FPK.

0: 91.9 FPK from A Night at the Opera, Bohemian Rhapsody, that's Queen. It was 2012 Thursday. Bohemian Rhapsody is voted the UK's number one favorite single. Then from A Farewell to Kings, Rush and Cinderella Man. Coming up in the next few minutes here on Relics, two Rock and Roll Hall of Fame groups play on the same bill in Anaheim, California. That's on the way here on Relics.
1: 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We'll be turning up the 5-0 tunes all week long with local and regional artists stopping by the studio every day to talk, play, and celebrate the music being made right here at home. 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

0: I'm John Timmons, host of the new show Ear Ecstasy, taking a three-hour dive into music from the 80s and the 90s, classic favorites and deep tracks. It's an eclectic mix of alternative, college rock, power pop, and much, much more. 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

91.9 FPK, one of my favorite heart songs there, Dreamboat Annie. Then right before that, Zager and Evans in the year 2525. And it was 1969 Sunday. Zager and Evans starts a six-week run at number one within the year 2525. It was 1967 Wednesday. These next two bands, both Rock and Roll Hall of Fame bands, play to 800,000 folks at the Anaheim Convention Center in Anaheim, California. Started off here with Jefferson Airplane, 91.9 FPK.

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She looks good.

91 NFPK, Smokey Robinson and the Miracles, Tears of a Clown, and it was 2012 Thursday. We're remembering Bob Babbitt again. Bob was the bass player for the Funk Brothers. He passed away at 74. He and the Funk Brothers were backing up Smokey Robinson on that. And the Funk Brothers were on most of the Motown hits from the mid-60s to early 70s. Then right before that, The Doors from Waiting for the Sun, 5 to 1. Then from Surrealistic Pillow, Jefferson Airplane, Plastic, Fantastic Lover. And it was 1967 Wednesday. The Doors and the Airplane play to 800,000, or take it back, 8,000 folks at the Anaheim Convention Center in Anaheim, California. 1983 Sunday, we lose Chris Wood. Passed away at 39, played in Traffic, also worked on Electric Ladyland with Jimmy in the Experience. Here he is with Traffic, 91.9 FPK.

0: 91.9 FPK from Fly Like an Eagle, Steve Miller, The Window, and he's got the great James Cotton, a blues singer and harmonica player on that album. Also, the guitar player Les Dudek played guitar with Stevie Nicks, Cher, and the Allman Brothers on there. And like I said, that was The Window, one of my favorite songs from Steve Miller. And it was 1987 Tuesday. He gets a star on the Hollywood Walk of Fame. Then right before that, Light Up or Leave Me Alone. That was Traffic from Low Spark of High Heel Boys. And it was 1983 Sunday. Chris Wood, who worked with Traffic and with Jimi Hendrix on Electric Ladyland, passed away at 39. Coming up in the next few minutes, 1989 Wednesday, a group named after two blues artists play to 200,000 folks in Venice, Italy, on a floating stage. That's on the way here on Relics.
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1989 Wednesday, a group named after two blues artists, Pink Anderson and Floyd Council, played to 200,000 folks in Venice, Italy on a floating stage. Pink Floyd, 91.9 FPK.

From The Wall, Pink Floyd, Young Lust, and it was 1982 Tuesday, The Wall, the movie, premieres in London at the Empire Theater, and then right before that from Animals, one of my favorite albums in the history of recorded time, that was Pink Floyd's Dogs, and it was 1989 Wednesday. Pink Floyd played to over 200,000 folks in Venice, Italy, on a floating stage. Well, that's going to wrap things up for me. Have a great rest of your weekend. Do something you want to do. I'll see you back here next Saturday at 4 for another Relics. Thanks to Brad Yost for helping me put Relics together this week. And Uncle John Timmons is coming up next with Ear Ecstasy. It was 1970 today. Pink Floyd and Deep Purple play a free concert at London's Hyde Park. Deep Purple, 91.9 FPK.

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Get a Big Country. That's the Scottish rockers known as Big Country from their album The Crossing, released 1983 this past Wednesday. And Elvis Costello in the Attraction starting off the show tonight with Radio Radio. Well, good Saturday evening to you. I'm John Simmons. Welcome to Your Ecstasy. I'm your host for the next 3 hours, and I'll be bringing you a mix of alternative, college rock, punk, power pop, and a whole lot more from the 80s and 90s. Hope your weekend is going well. Always appreciate you tuning in, spending time with me. Got all sorts of goodness lined up for you. I would love to add some music to your evening. I want to dedicate the show to Dave Kendall. Dave passed away last week at the age of 63. You might know Dave from 120 Minutes. He created that show on MTV in 1986, became the host in 1988. It was an alternative music program that played Sunday nights at midnight from 1986 to 2003. Turned me on to a lot of bands that weren't getting played in normal rotation with MTV. And it was Dave that debuted Nirvana's Smells Like Teen Spirit video back in 1991. He will be missed, but he left quite a big impression on a lot of folks in the 80s and the 90s, and we appreciate that. This is a band that he championed. I'm talking about Echo and the Bunnymen. It was 1980 today that they released their debut album in the UK. It didn't come out in the US until December of 1980. From their album, debut album, Crocodiles, Echo and the Bunnymen with Rescue on FPK.

6 feet one, that's Liz Phair from her debut Exile in Guyville on 91.9 WFPK. Talking Heads before that, thank you for sending me an angel. We heard the Dandy Warhols with Boys Better. That's taken from their 1997 release, The Dandy Warhols Come Down. It was released this week in 1997. And Echo and the Bunnymen starting off the set from the Crocodiles record with Rescue. John Timmons with you this evening. You're listening to Ear Ecstasy here on FPK. I've got some REM on the way, Throwing Muses, of course. There's an XTC tune along the way. But first, The Undertones on FPK.

0: That's The Police next to you on 91.9 WFPK. Happy birthday to Stuart Copeland, turned 74 on Thursday. Happy birthday to Stuart. If it's your week, happy birthday to you as well. The Damned before that from their debut record, Damned. That's Damned three times with New Rose. And we heard The Undertones, title track to their debut record, Hypnotized, starting off the set. John Timmons with you this evening. You are listening to Ear Ecstasy here on FPK. I've got that REM as promised coming up. Also XTC, the, as well as Haircut 100.
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0: It's going to be a great night. Hope to see you out there. Up next, a timely tune from REM, These Days on FPK.

0: British band The here on 91.9 FPK, Uncertain Smile, the name of that tune. The, that's the project of vocalist Matt Johnson. Love that band. Haircut 100 before that from their Pelican West Plus record with Love Plus One. We heard Throwing Muses with Not Too Soon. And Tanya Donnelly, founding member of the band, celebrated her 60th birthday this past Tuesday. Happy birthday to Tanya. She was also a member of Belly and Breeders and REM, starting off the set from Life's Rich Pageant with These Days. John Simmons with you this evening. You are listening to Ear Ecstasy here on FPK. Got that XTC as promised, also some Frank Black replacements, and the Grays coming up in the next set.
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0: 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And for tonight, we're dedicating this to drummer Terry Chambers. He turned 71 years young yesterday. From Drums and Wires, it's XTC. And when you're near me, I have difficulty breathing on FPK.

from the album Tim. 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Frank Black before that, covering the Beach Boys' Hang On to Your Ego, and Frank and his band Pixies are going to be